90s to now. 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Yeah, right. 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
1: Oh, it's beautiful. But wait a minute, isn't this...
0: Yeah, yes it is.
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Oh my, my, oh my, my love, I take one look at you, you're taking me out.

0: 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Χωρίς διαφημίσεις. 92,9 Kiss.
1: Yeah. I will find the time, we will find the timing. 'Cause you are on my mind, I hope that you don't mind it. You know that I want you, you know that I want you next to me. But if you need some space, I will step away. And I know it might sound stupid, but for me, yeah, I just gotta keep believing, and I've heard

επιτυχίες 90s to now. Καλοκαίρι στο 92,9 Kiss. No, I turned wrong. Left your heart torn. Is that what devils do?